0: It's Magic 107.5, 97.5, the real sound of Atlanta. It's Ryan Cameron, uncensored. Shout out to all my Knicks fans out there.
1: Okay.
0: No. Don't do that to me.
1: We're in Atlanta, Big Ray.
0: I understand that. But we won yesterday.
1: Okay.
0: Thank you. Lost my train of thought.
1: Good. So we're actually talking about Mother's Day this weekend.
0: That's right. Do y'all remember it is Mother's Day this weekend?
1: Yeah, if y'all forgot.
0: I mean, I don't want to say it's a forgettable thing, but with everything going on, it's one of them, oh, wow, Mother's Day is this weekend.
1: Yeah, it kind of came very quickly. Mm-hmm. It did come very quickly this year. But I never forget Mother's Day because my mom's birthday is tomorrow.
0: Oh, nice. Happy birthday.
1: So she likes to combine everything. And she's like, she'll be like, it's Mother's Day. It's my birthday. It's Mother's Day for like 72 hours.
0: I love that for her.
1: I'd be like, okay, mom, whatever you want. Even though like she still is kind of treated like our princess. So I'm like, it's just extra. Mm. But anyways, she told us she wants a water fountain outside her, like a waterfall fountain outside for her garden.
0: You know what? I like that from your mother because she lets you know exactly what she wants. She doesn't like, you know, it's like, well, whatever you want to get me. And then when you get them something, it's not really what they want.
1: Oh, she definitely let us know when it wasn't what she wanted. Because I remember when I was younger, sometimes we would get her stuff and she's like, she didn't like it. So she would just take it back and she would tell she's taking it back. I think she's just gotten to the point she's like, this is what I want and y'all need to get it. And it's like, okay, that's fine. Me and my dad are down with it. As long as you get what you want, because, you know, I love my mom and I want her to enjoy her gifts.
0: And I have a list of things and ideas what to get your mother. But here's the thing. And just like I said earlier, what do you want, mom? Let's put it out there. You know what I'm saying? Like, mothers, if you want a specific thing, call up here.
1: Yeah, 404-741-1075.
0: Tell me your name, where you from, and what you want. So there's no misconception. You ain't got to bring nothing back. It ain't got to sit in the closet. You ain't got to give that initial face. You know that face that it'll start off with, but you'll try to take it over with a smiley face. You know, what exactly do you want, moms?
1: I feel like sometimes too, moms just, they like cards, roses, and then they want everybody to leave them the hell alone.
0: I mean, if that's what you want, if that's what you want.
1: A lot of them be feeling like that.
0: You know, say it with your chest, ladies. 404-741-1075. Traffic?
1: Yes, let's get into traffic.
0: Okay, this traffic report is sponsored by Summit Racing Equipment out there in Atlanta. Stall 85 southbound right before that 75 ramp northbound's blocking the right lane, adding to delays. That's going to start at Georgia 400, like around Lenox Road. So be careful with that. And then there was also an accident out there in Alpharetta. Right by Haynes Bridge Road on Georgia 400. It is still some congestion. They got it cleared up, but there's still some backup. So you may want to use Mansell Road still or Old Milton Parkway to access Georgia 400 northbound. Shop summitracing.com. 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
7: 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This is Usher. They're giving away tickets
0: this Monday, May 11th, from 9 a.m. to 5 p.m. Because anytime you hear a hit from Usher, Chris Brown, or Mary J. Blige, be caller 17, and you'll score tickets to see Usher and Chris Brown live. 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It gets bigger every

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4: Really? 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
4: So I hear a lot of lawyers advertise about trucking cases, but nothing about a rapid response team.
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6: 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As a pastor, I spent my life fighting for the least of these. I'm Democrat Judge Penny Brown Reynolds. I won't let Donald Trump or anybody take away our right to vote, because I've spent my entire life fighting for our rights, and I won't stop now. Vote by May 19th, paid for by committee to elect Penny Brown Reynolds.
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0: 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We're asking the question because Mother's Day is this Sunday for those who forgot. Mm-hmm. There's a lot going on. You know, you had Cinco de Mayo and Taco Tuesday, so you probably slipped your mind.
1: Definitely did.
0: But moms out there in the ATL, what do you want for Mother's Day? Let's be exact. 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Hi, Magic.
2: This is Simone calling from Conyers. Also, my birthday was last Tuesday. Happy birthday, fellow Taurus.
0: Yes, Taurus is in the building. Happy birthday. What do you want for Mother's Day, though?
2: For Mother's Day, I want the new Jordans that come out on Saturday.
0: See? There you go.
2: Size 7.5.
1: Okay.
0: There you go.
2: Thank you.
0: Yep, happy Mother's Day.
3: Thank you. This is Mackenzie from Marietta. And for Mother's Day, I want experiences. Like, experiences with family or just, like, with my boo is really just, like, what I want.
0: Okay, be specific. What experiences?
1: Yeah, what kind of experience? Like, food, adventure, camping.
0: A roller coaster? Like what?
3: Like, vacations, adventure, all of it. Just, like, it's better than having material stuff, like, all over my house.
1: Oh, I feel that. You want to go on a little, you want to get flued out.
3: Yes, exactly.
1: Yeah. You're trying to get flued out.
0: Not flued out.
1: Yeah. Traffic for Mother's Day. I love it.
3: Yes, princess treatment.
1: Okay. I wish you the best on Mother's Day.
0: Yes.
3: Thank you. Thank you. Y'all have a good one.
0: You too.
4: This is Denise from the SWAT.
0: Mm-hmm.
4: And for Mother's Day, I would like peace and quiet.
1: I'm telling you.
0: How many kids you got?
4: Three.
0: Oh, yeah. Now, how old are they?
1: Yeah, how old are they?
4: 33, 18, about to graduate, and 13.
0: Oh, yeah. You really want to get rid of the 13-year-old.
1: You almost there, sis. Almost.
4: I'm almost there.
0: All right. So on behalf of Mother's Day, we wish you a happy Mother's Day. And we just...
1: And peace and quiet.
0: And peace and quiet. Go ahead. All right. Happy Mother's Day.
4: Thank you.
0: Yep. I remember my mom's. She did that to my dad. Well, whatever you want to get me, this will be fine. So my dad wasn't really on the hook. For me, though, she would always, I want to go to Cracker Barrel. That was always her thing. And she always made me get her something AKA, because my mother was an AKA.
1: Yeah.
0: So the amount of money on para that I spent, and I did not talk about no little, you know, no little pins.
1: Yeah.
0: I got my mother jackets and clothing. And I remember I got her a personalized tag that she put in the car. Like, I always went out for my mom's. And then I remember one year, I gave her a trip to, what did we chip in for? I think it was Bahamas or Bermuda. Me and my sisters chipped in for it, you know? So it was like, I was like, I'm gonna let you take dad, but this is really your gift.
1: Oh, that's sweet.
0: You know what I'm saying?

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0: 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It's Ryan Cameron Uncensored. So we can officially say congratulations, Caden Cameron.
1: Woo-hoo!
0: He has walked across the stage.
1: Yeah, they gave him a diploma.
0: Yes, so he is officially a graduate of the University of Miami.
1: Nice.
0: And congratulations, Ryan Cameron, and the whole Cam fam.
1: Mm-hmm.
0: All right? And Ryan will be back on Monday. We appreciate y'all for rocking with us. Remember, do us a favor. Go ahead and follow us, if you don't already, on that gram at RC Uncensored, and also on YouTube. We're trying to get these subscriptions up.
1: I definitely, I just posted our interview with The Dream.
0: Okay.
1: So you guys go check out the interview with The Dream. It was a really good one, especially, it's always cool to see when Ryan's like hanging out with his real celebrity friends and they're catching up. It's just, it's always so cute.
0: All right. And also, let's see, tomorrow.
1: Yes, tomorrow.
0: We have the champ in the building.
1: Yes, Clarissa Shields.
0: Knock 'em out Shields.
1: Yes, and we're going to get to talk to her about Layla Ali and her, you know, back and forth with that. So.
0: And everything. So make sure you tune in. And what's coming on tonight, you said?
1: Oh, there's a Versus with Rick Ross and French Montana.
0: French Montana, right. So that. So if you go ahead and hunker down and watch that. If you want to follow The Bonnie Banks on her IG, what is it?
1: Follow me, T-H-E-E, The Bonnie Banks. And you guys, make sure you check out my new song, Eye Contact, on all platforms. So make sure you stream it. Run the numbers up. I'm trying to get like 100 billion streams, because then that equivalates to $5.
0: Yeah, I mean, it's possible.
1: It is.
0: And you can also follow me at The Big Ray Show and Ryan Cameron at The Real RC on that IG. 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Cobb County stalled truck impacting that left lane on 75 northbound, right, that express lane right past North Marietta Parkway. So it's, you know, there's always some type of congestion when it comes to that. And also right lane, it's gonna be right, two lanes are blocked, 85 northbound. This is actually an emergency right here, because over a Winder Highway and Athens Highway, police are on the scene. Looks like they got some things kind of blocked off and shut down. And also, remember, keep in mind, 285 between MLK Jr. Drive and Cascade Road will be closed for construction starting tomorrow night at 7 p.m. and it goes through Monday, May 11th at 5 a.m. They're redoing that whole road, replacing the concrete. Shop summitracing.com. 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
7: 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I'm Brett Hume, working man for working people. 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

Hey, be picking up where Ryan Cameron Uncensored left off. They will be back tomorrow, beginning at 3 p.m. And you know they got the Friday song, so I hope you got your verse ready. 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Counting down the days. What are we? 3 days to Mother's Day? 4 days to Mother's Day? Do you know what you're getting, Mom? Well, I got a little something you can hook her up with. It won't cost you a thing. I'll tell you all about it in less than 10 minutes, right here on Magic.

0: 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All right, friend, are you ready for Mother's Day? Do you know what you're getting the leading lady in your life? Well, I've got the chance for you to win a pair of tickets to check out Escape, Donald Jones, and K. Michelle this Sunday at the Fox. You want them? Your chance to win is at about 7:50 tonight. Also going to tell you about some free things you can give mom for Mother's Day. We'll get into that in the next hour, too. Right now, checking on the weather with the 11 Alive Weather Impact Team on Magic.
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2: Good evening, I'm meteorologist Danielle Moss with a weather impact update for you. Today started off really rainy, but then we finally dried out. Temperatures now are a little bit cooler than what we were this time yesterday. In fact, overnight, your lows will be into the low 50s. Anticipate a cool and chilly start to your Friday morning. Highs are only going to be into the low 70s. We're looking at a high near 72 degrees here in Metro Atlanta, but we will be dry throughout the day. We are tracking some Mother's Day weekend showers. It won't be a complete washout, but be prepared for off and on showers for both Saturday and Sunday, and maybe even some rainfall lingering for your Monday. Remember, you can always stream the latest news and weather updates on the 11 Live News app.
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7: Uncle Jay, can you tell me another Claret story, please?
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Mother's Day is this Sunday. Hopefully you've got mom all squared away. But if you need some ideas that are low cost and even free, head on over to Magic ATL on Instagram. I was on Fox 5 yesterday and I posted the video. I give a whole list of things in the area and things you can do from home that won't cost you much or nothing at all. But coming up at about 7:53 tonight, it's going to be your chance to win tickets to the Mother's Day concert at the Fox. Escape, Donald Jones, and K. Michelle.

0: 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Beezy Baby with you. And I want to do a little something for you for Mother's Day. Whether you are a mom or you're celebrating a mom, the perfect Mother's Day outing is the Mother's Day Love Affair. It's Escape Donald Jones and K. Michelle at the Fox Theater, and it goes down on Mother's Day. Don't that sound like a vibe? All right, I got one pair of tickets. You want them? All right, go to Magic ATL on Instagram right now. Make sure you're following our page, then slide in our DMs with the word mom. If you are the 17th person to send me that word, this pair of tickets belongs to you, and you got big plans for Mother's Day evening. Coming up next, we're going to talk about what traffic is supposed to be doing tomorrow. Now, you know, normally, traffic in the A is hit or miss, most times hit, but it might get a little more crazy this weekend. I'll tell you why and what routes you can take to avoid the mess at about 8:15, right here on Magic.
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